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9: Brisbane's traffic on Smooth.
10: There's a building fire this morning in Browns Plains, Mount Lindsay Highway at Acacia Street to look out for. A broken down car on the Bruce Highway, southbound around Plantation Road through North Lakes, slowing things down. Another breakdown, the Logan Motorway eastbound near Stapleton Road through Heathwood, and a broken down car in Tingalpa on the Gateway Motorway southbound, slowing things down. Watch the breakdown on the Pacific Motorway southbound, still around that McGregor Street overpass. Rubberneckers are slowing down for a bit of a look-see. If you see any dramas or delays on our roads, call the traffic hotline direct on 1300 595937. That is the latest traffic right here on Smooth FM Brisbane.
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11: With your 10 o'clock news headlines, good morning, I'm Emma Duxbury. The opposition has jumped on figures from a new poll which shows 54% of voters aren't happy with Labor's approach to immigration. Critics say the government's policy is unplanned and unmanaged. Coalition leader Angus Taylor reiterating his stance on the issue, saying his party will cap migration numbers based on housing supply.
12: Sadly, we're seeing housing supply in freefall. Labor's missed its housing targets. We're getting about 170,000 and they're targeting well over 200,000. We're not even getting close to their targets because Labor doesn't understand the construction industry.
11: The world's biggest bird flu vaccination program is being rolled out on Phillip Island today. 5,000 little penguins will be vaccinated after one died from the H5 strain. It's set to be 10 times the scale of any other vaccination program for wild birds. Food and grocery delivery drivers will get a pay rise from today. Interim minimum standards have taken effect, designed to improve pay by creating an earnings floor for those on platforms like Uber Eats and DoorDash. Delivery worker John says it's a welcome boost.
13: It's going to help a lot. It does help. I mean, I've managed to make a living out of it, but you can never say no to extra money.
11: Coles and Woolies have carried out early testing of facial recognition technology as they look at ways to stem an increase in crime and violent incidents in their stores. The trials are part of broader moves across the retail industry to assess how to use the technology to protect staff. Woolies completed the trial at its New Zealand office and is now evaluating whether to roll out the tech in all of its stores there. And Aussie academics believe they've cracked the code for what makes a hit song. Themes of social connection or relatedness appeared in 73% of chart-topping lyrics. Updating sport, the Dragons have recorded their first back-to-back win this season, beating the West Tigers 24-22.

0: while the Knights locked in their final spot with a 36-26 point win over the Titans. We could see some changes to the Australian batting lineup ahead of the second cricket test after our embarrassing 9-wicket loss to Bangladesh in the first. Manus Labuschagne and Jake Weatherald are under increasing pressure, both averaging less than 27 runs since the start of last summer. And the Kookaburras have opened their campaign at the Hockey World Cup with a 3-1 victory over Ireland.
1: Smooth weather.
0: A shower or two today, heading for tops of 22 degrees. A few showers tomorrow with highs of 21. A few showers Wednesday and Thursday too. And that's the latest on Smooth.
2: 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Phil Oakey, Giorgio Moroder, but now some Smooth stars.
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0: Putting the feel good into your Monday morning with more music, less talk on Smooth FM with some Smooth 80s there. 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

0: Yeah, sometimes Monday mornings can be a little slow. That's why we love Upping the Vibe. That's right. More music and less talk continues after 11. We'll check that smooth news in minutes.
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7: Brisbane's traffic on Smooth.
8: Good morning, everyone. Single vehicle crash in Dinmore this morning. Cunningham Highway block northbound around Aberdare Street. We've got a crash in Mitchelton, Sanford Road inbound around Blackwood Street. A broken down car on the gateway northbound to Illawina Street through Stretton. And some debris spotted just in Gateway Motorway southbound around Nudgee Road. Watch the breakdown on the gateway southbound through Murarrie and a breakdown the Logan Motorway westbound near Drew's Road as well. If you see any dramas or delays in our roads, call the traffic hotline direct on 1300 595 937. It's Liam and that's the latest traffic on Smooth FM Brisbane.
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9: Good morning, I'm Maham Kashani. Labor has fallen out of favor with Aussie voters when it comes to handling immigration policy, with the new poll revealing more than half don't believe the portfolio is being managed carefully. This comes even as the government prepares to unveil cuts to migration in the next fortnight, while the mining industry warns such a move could stifle the delivery of projects, adding skilled migrants are needed to keep the economy moving. A record number of fraudsters operating within the NDIS have been banned. More than 100 individuals and providers have been booted from the scheme in the 3 months to June. It comes amid ongoing negotiations between the government and the coalition on its planned NDIS overhaul. Coles and Woolworths have begun trialling facial recognition technology in response to growing crime and violent incidents in their stores. The trials are part of broader moves across the retail sector, assessing how to use the technology to protect staff. Vaccination efforts are underway on Victoria's Phillip Island to protect its little penguins from the deadly H5 bird flu. More than 5,000 little penguins will be vaccinated against the deadly virus over the coming weeks. It follows the death of a Phillip Island penguin from the disease over the weekend. And Sam Pang is Australian TV's most popular personality, with the comedian taking home the Gold Logie at last night's awards in Sydney. Sam Neill was posthumously awarded the Silver Logie for Best Lead Actor in a Drama, while Deborah Mailman, Andrew Denton and A Country Practice were all inducted into the Hall of Fame. Updating sport. Round 24 off the NRL has wrapped up with the Dragons narrowly beating the Tigers by 2 points. The Knights overcame the Titans 36-26 in yesterday's other match. Australia's top

0: order batters are on notice after a humbling 9-wicket loss to Bangladesh in Darwin. Manus Labuschagne and Jake Weatherill under growing pressure after both averaging less than 27 runs since the start of last summer. And Aussies Alex Diminor and Rinki Hijikata have progressed to the round of 32 at the Cincinnati Tennis Open.
1: Smooth weather.
0: A couple of showers with tops of 22, similar tomorrow and Wednesday, 22 on both days. Partly cloudy with possible showers on Thursday. And that's the latest on Smooth.
2: Well, someone had a birthday yesterday, didn't they? The Queen of Pop, Madonna, is coming up. And let's feel good right up till lunchtime with more music and less talk. Let's start with DeBarge. It's the rhythm of our Monday morning.
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0: Oh, goodbye to that Monday itis, hey? Great song. Feels good. More music, less talk here on Smooth with the Sugar Babes. It's Simon Diaz here filling in for Ty Frost. Ooh, I can see lunch from here. What is for lunch today? I've got my 40-second microwave rice basmati today with tuna. I'm going to stink out the studio. Whatever it is, let's get there. Smooth movie time next with Tina Turner.
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7: Brisbane's traffic on Smooth.
8: Number of crashes around this afternoon. Hello, everyone. Multi-vehicle crash in Springwood, Cinderella Street near Dean Street through that Springwood stretch. A crash in Wishart, Malcolmack, Palabar Road at Newnham Road. A crash to Eagle Farm, Southern Crossway, southbound near Kingsford Smith Drive. A breakdown on the Gateway, southbound near Wynnum Road through Tingalpa has speeds down to 40. A breakdown the Logan Motorway, eastbound at Drews Road through Tanimura. And a breakdown the Logan Motorway, eastbound at Kingston Road through Kingston. If you've seen any dramas or delays on our roads, call the traffic hotline direct on 1300 595 937. It's Liam, and that's the latest traffic on Smooth FM Brisbane.
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9: Good afternoon, I'm Heidi Tiltons. Real estate agents are painting a grim picture of the nation's property market. Just over half of the homes taken to auction have sold over the weekend, which is well below the decade average of 68.6%.

0: supporting our teachers, supporting education support staff, and making sure every child can fulfil their dreams.
1: The opposition has rubbished accusations it intends to decimate compulsory superannuation. One Nation wants cash-strapped Aussies to be allowed early access to their super, but the federal government claims if either party wins office, they'll scrap compulsory super. An EV is being recalled because pedestrians and other road users might not be able to hear it coming. A software issue means the acoustic vehicle alerting system on Chery E5 models built between this year and last may not activate. And Cynthia Erivo has made a surprise appearance at Ariana Grande's Eternal Sunshine Tour in London, the superstar bringing her Wicked co-star on stage to perform for good.

0: Updating sport, and Australian Test captain Pat Cummins has no regrets about electing to bat first during their 9-wicket loss to Bangladesh in Darwin. The Aussies were bowled out for 198 on a green top pitch on the opening day, with Bangladesh's captain admitting he was delighted with Cummins' decision. Cummins says if they had batted longer, they would have reaped the benefits.
1: You'd hope you earned the right to then be bowling on a late day 4, 5th day wicket where it's starting to spin and come to you.
0: Incumbent Kangaroos fullback Reece Walsh could today be ruled out of the Rugby League World Cup. He'll see a surgeon after scans confirmed a high-grade ankle injury. And Adam Walton and Chris O'Connell are through to the third round at the Cincinnati Tennis Masters.
2: Smooth weather.
0: Partly cloudy with showers this afternoon, getting down to 13 degrees tonight. A shower or two tomorrow with a top of 21. Looking further ahead, a shower or two on Wednesday with the chance of a shower on Thursday. And that's the latest on Smooth.
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3: 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Belinda Carlisle on the menu. 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

0: Rick Astley with some tender loving care before that, and Waterfalls on Smooth FM. There's one thing we can guarantee all Monday afternoon: more music with less talk to make your, well, this brand new working week fly. Before you know, it'll be the weekend again. Simon Diaz here for Ty. Next on Smooth, it was One Hit Wonder. We think it's fantastic. You get what you give, the New Radicals.
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7: Okay, listen up. Here's a theory of mine.
8: What is it this time?
7: Well, every hobby has a hidden price tag, Kate, with no warning. Like, take the coaching I've been doing, for example. You think it's volunteer work, right? Mm. But then you remember all the collateral. You got cones, bibs, first aid kit, one of those clipboard things with a pen. So the kids take you seriously.
9: And do they?
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0: Love that. And we also love playing you more music and less talk. Great way to get into a brand new working week all Monday afternoon with Karen Pradish. She's going to continue the smooth tunes. More music, less talk that feels good. Just looking at the roster after five. Byron Webb's back. He does the night show too. He's with us right through till 9 o'clock tonight.
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6: Good afternoon. Got a multi-vehicle crash on Sanford Road in Mitchelton heading inbound in the left lane of Blackwood Street. One reported on Bodessa Road, Archville, around Boundary Road, and a crash reported Pinto Drive, Tanimera southbound between the roundabouts. No major dramas around the CBD. It looks okay. Southbound 2 on Pacific Motorway, Woolloongabba to Greenslopes, and no delays on the gateway. If you do see any dramas or delays on our roads, give us a call on the traffic hotline direct. It's 1300 595937, and that's the latest traffic on Smooth FM Brisbane.
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7: Good afternoon, I'm Heidi Chilterns. The Sydney Swans have confirmed several players were involved in an alleged incident in Melbourne overnight. The team was staying at the Pullman East Melbourne after beating Essendon at the MCG when officers were called to the venue. The Swans have notified the AFL and relevant authorities, saying they cannot provide further comment at this stage. The opposition has joked the Treasurer is trying to take a leaf out of the Mad Men handbook by trying to change the conversation around superannuation. Jim Chalmers claims the Coalition and One Nation would decimate compulsory super if either side's elected, but Deputy Liberal Leader Jane Hume says that's simply not the case.
8: I think the Treasurer has taken a leaf out of the Mad Men Don Draper book. If you don't like what they're saying about you, change the conversation. Can I make it very clear? The super guarantee is here to stay, and the Treasurer is simply making things up.
7: A third planned teacher strike has been averted, with the union accepting the Victorian government's pay offer. Teachers, principals and education support staff will receive a pay rise of at least 28.3% over 4 years, the same offer they previously rejected. The federal government is calling for all states to sign on to the gun buyback scheme. The New South Wales has become the first jurisdiction to commit to the program, launched in the wake of the Bondi Beach terror attack. All states are currently refusing to sign up. And Johnny Depp is officially in talks to star in Pirates of the Caribbean 6, but producers say the latest instalment is more likely to be an evolution of the franchise, focusing on Margot Robbie's character, with Jack Sparrow only appearing as a side character. Updating sport, and Australian captain Pat Cummins has flagged a batting overhaul for the side after the shock loss to Bangladesh in Darwin. Marnus Labuschagne and Jake Weatherald are under increasing pressure, both averaging less than 27 runs since the start of last summer. Dean Cox says Sydney is prepared if Mark McVeigh is appointed as Essendon assistant. The Swans assistant is down to the final four for the job at the Bombers. And Arsenal has defeated Manchester City 3-0 to win the Community Shield.
5: Smooth weather.
7: Partly cloudy with showers this afternoon, getting down to 13 degrees tonight. A shower or two tomorrow with a top of 21. Looking further ahead, a shower or two on Wednesday with the chance of a shower on Thursday. And that's the latest on Smooth.
9: Hello, it's Karen Prater looking after things this afternoon. Are you listening through the Smooth player? Maybe during your lunch break? Let's get straight back into more music and less talk. Here's something feel good from Kylie Minogue. It's Better the Devil You Know.

0: It's our Feel Good Work Day on Smooth Brisbane with Gloria Gaynor, I Will Survive. Also, David Bowie, China Girl. Hello, it's Karen. Not a bad sort of day. A shower or two, there are little bits of blue sky here and there. Heading for 22 degrees, we're on 17. And more music and less talk, like continues in minutes with Paul Carrick.
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0: We're playing more music and less talk for you on Smooth. If you're back at work ready to lock in for the afternoon, Heidi will give us a quick news update. And then our feel-good vibes continue with Wham.
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0: Brisbane's traffic on Smooth.
1: Good afternoon. Some delays with a breakdown on Lyndon Road, Hemant, northbound after Ingham's Place. We've got a single vehicle crash on the M1 in Eagleby, southbound at the exit 34 on-ramp. A vehicle stopped to change a flat tyre on the Gateway Motorway, 8 Mile Plain, southbound in the left lane after the M1. A breakdown Logan Motorway, Parkinson, eastbound. Reports of a crash along Johnson Road, Forest Lake. Also one Ipswich Motorway, eastbound through Redbank. Avoid debris on the Warrego Highway, eastbound through Carralee. If you see any dramas or delays, call the traffic hotline direct, 1300 595937. That's the latest traffic on Smooth FM Brisbane.
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2: Good afternoon, I'm Heidi Tiltons. A number of Sydney Swans players are being investigated over an alleged sexual assault at the team's hotel in Melbourne. Police swarmed on the Pullman, East Melbourne, in the early hours of this morning, where the Swans were staying after their win over Essendon at the MCG on Sunday. There are reports a number of players were also spotted in the middle of a CBD street at about 2 a.m. A senior Nationals MP claims the federal government is violating the rights of firearm owners through its gun buyback scheme. New South Wales has become the first state to sign on to the program, which will see licence holders who surrender their firearms receive a fixed fee. But Bridget McKenzie from the Nationals says it's a terrible deal.
3: Rather than deal with the substantive issue, they've come after law-abiding firearm owners. And, you know, it's not got a government coming in to people's homes, taking their assets and then giving them a fraction of the cost in compensation.
2: WA's opposition leader says he wants written confirmation from the Prime Minister that the GST deal won't change. Premier Roger Cook has published on social media a formal letter he wrote to Anthony Albanese saying the Productivity Commission's recommendations are an attack on WA. But Basil Zemplis says it's not enough.
4: It's all very well to write letters, put them on Facebook, talk about them. We need it in writing, or we need to hear it from the Prime Minister, that our GST deal will not change.
2: Victoria is making history as animal protection agencies begin to roll out the biggest bird flu vaccination program in the world. Workers are racing against the clock to vaccinate 5,000 penguins at Phillip Island after it was confirmed a penguin had died of H5 at the weekend. And Hayden Panettiere has died at the age of 36. The Canadian star was best known for her roles in Heroes, Nashville and the Scream movies. Updating sport, and the Cronulla Sharks premiership quest has taken a major blow following an injury to key man Braden Trindle. The 5'8" dislocated his shoulder during their loss to the Raiders and now is in doubt for the rest of the season. The world's best golfer, Scottie Scheffler, has absolutely crushed the field at the St Jude Championship, the first leg of the FedEx Cup playoffs. Scheffler finishing a whopping 8 shots clear of Siwoo Kim. And the Kookaburras have opened their campaign at the Hockey World Cup with a 3-1 victory over Ireland.
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2: Partly cloudy with showers this afternoon, getting down to 13 degrees tonight. A shower or two tomorrow with a top of 21. Looking further ahead, a shower or two on Wednesday with the chance of a shower on Thursday. And that's the latest on Smooth.
5: Thanks for the update, Heidi. G'day, it's Karen easing you into our feel-good afternoon with a new song from Bruno Mars, who's teed up with Karol G. That's around 20 minutes away. First, let's hear from Paula Abdul. This is Straight Up.
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0: He just has the cruisiest feel-good vibes, Lionel Richie. There's All Night Long on Smooth and the new song from Karol G and Bruno Mars, Still. That was gorgeous. Hi, it's Karen. Remember to reduce your speed around schools. It wraps up for the day very shortly as we continue our feel-good workday with more music and less talk after this.
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0: On Smooth Brisbane, helping us feel good, it's Irene Cara, Flashdance, What a Feeling. Hello, it's Karen Prater. If you're in the car, we'll check the roads in just a moment. Heidi has a news update, and then more music and less talk continues. With UB40 and Chrissy Hines, I got you, babe.
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16: Brisbane's traffic on Smooth.
17: Good afternoon. Debris to watch out for along the Warrego Highway heading east after Mount Crosby Road heading through Carolee. There's delays on the Pacific Motorway from the Gabba out to Greenslopes. Heavy on the Western Freeway from Indooroopilly out to Victory Pocket. Slow too on the Gateway southbound as you head from the Port of Brisbane Motorway all the way down to Rochedale. Northbound is patchy through Nudgee and Burnlup towards the Pine Rivers Bridge and starting to build on the Logan Motorway as you make your way east from Heathwood down towards Parkinson, and a crash on Illawena Street around Bow Desert Road as you make your way through Callum Vale. Delays all the way back towards Stretton. It's Chopper Dave. Another check of the roads coming up for you soon on Smooth FM Brisbane.
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3: Good afternoon, I'm Heidi Tiltons. The boss of the Sydney Swans has addressed reports a number of players have been caught up in an alleged incident at a Melbourne hotel. Police swarmed on the Pullman East Melbourne Hotel in the early hours of this morning, where the team had been staying after their win over Essendon. CEO Matthew Pavlich says the club is fully cooperating with police.
18: We've identified this to the AFL. We are working with them and also the relevant authorities on this matter. We're still piecing together exactly what's transpired here and have our own set of internal inquiries ongoing.
3: The Federal Housing Minister is defending Labor's tax reforms amid suggestions hundreds of thousands of homeowners are potentially in negative equity. There are fears negative equity is on the rise in Australia, particularly among first home buyers using the 5% deposit scheme as housing prices plunge. Minister Claire O'Neill's told Parliament Labor's tax changes are actually helping first home buyers get onto the property ladder.
19: These changes will lead to a reverse of 10 years of decline of the home ownership rate in our country. Speaker, 75,000 households who are today stuck in a rent trap are going to get access to their own home because of these policies.
3: Victorian teachers have called off Wednesday's planned strike after voting to accept the state government's latest pay deal. Almost 80% of union members backed the agreement, which includes pay rises of at least 28% over 4 years, plus a $2,000 lump sum payment. Woolworths is ditching its farm.

0: surgery to an ankle injury suffered in Saturday night's loss to the Warriors. Walsh will be racing against the clock to be ready for the Rugby League World Cup. Melbourne is appealing the three-match ban handed to Jacob van Ruijen for his accidental hit that concussed Port Adelaide defender Alia Alia on Saturday night. The match review officer graded the incident careless, high contact and severe impact. And Adam Walton and Chris O'Connell are through to the third round at the Cincinnati Tennis Masters. Fellow Aussie Talia Gibson's been eliminated by top seed Aryna Sabalenka in straight sets.
1: Smooth weather.
0: Partly cloudy with showers, getting down to 13 degrees tonight, a shower or two tomorrow with a top of 21. Looking further ahead, a shower or two on Wednesday with the chance of a shower on Thursday. Now let's see what's leading tonight's stories on Nine News.
2: Thanks, Heidi. Tonight, One Nation ECHA assault. 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The Queensland Little Miracle, who's become Australia's youngest premie baby to survive and thrive, and top shopping strategies to save at the supermarket. 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
3: Thanks for joining our Feel Good Workday. 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

0: It's our Feel Good Workday on Smooth with ABBA, Knowing Me, Knowing You. Hey, a really old Facebook post from Rick Astley came up for me over the weekend where he accompanies a piano for The Winner Takes It All. It's really good. G'day, it's Karen. Let's check in on the roads and then more music and less talk continues.
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2: Watch out for debris on the gateway heading southbound through Murarrie. Debris on the Warrego Highway eastbound after Mount Crosby Road heading through Carolee. Gateway northbound is slow from Nudgee up towards the Pine Rivers Bridge onto the Bruce Highway. Southbound slow from Murarrie down towards Rochdale. Heavy on the Pacific Motorway from the Gabba to Greenslopes. Delays two on the Western Freeway from Indooroopilly out towards Victory Pocket. And starting to build two on the Ipswich Motorway as you make your way westbound through Gales and Goodenough. And delays starting to build two on the Centenary Highway from Dowra through to the Jindalee Bridge. It's Chopper Dave. Another check coming up for you soon on Smooth FM Brisbane.
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0: It's such a good song, isn't it? Hey, thanks for joining us for our Feel Good Workday on Smooth. It's Karen, taking care of things. We'll check in on the latest traffic and news with Heidi. 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
18: Brisbane's traffic on Smooth.
19: A breakdown on the Gateway southbound shoulder just prior to Depot Road as you make your way through Deegan. There's a breakdown on the Gateway southbound around Mount Gravatt, Capalabar Road through Mackenzie as well. There's a bit of debris on the Gateway southbound through Murarrie. Delays on the Gateway northbound from Nudgee up towards the Pine Rivers Bridge. Heavy on the Pacific Motorway from the Gabba out to Green Slopes. Delays on the Riverside Expressway and the Captain Cook Bridge both in and out of the city. So on the Western Freeway from Mount Coot, heading out towards Victory Pocket. And delays too at the moment on the Ipswich Motorway as you make your way westbound from Gales out towards Goodna and in towards Redbank. It's Chopper Dave. Another check of the roads coming up for you soon on Smooth FM Brisbane.
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3: Good afternoon, I'm Heidi Tiltons. As many as five Sydney Swans players

0: believes there are legitimate reasons to own a 3D printed firearm.
1: These are the weapons where if you get the software and the files, you can print firearms at home. Something which is, I thought, only supported by organised crime. I thought, only supported by the worst elements of our society.
0: After months of negotiations, Victorian teachers have called off their planned strike after accepting the government's pay deal. Teachers, principals and support staff have voted to accept a minimum pay increase of 28.3% over 4 years. Premier Ben Carroll says Victorian teachers deserve to be rewarded with Australia's best pay and conditions.
2: This also highlights, again, the education state isn't just a slogan on our number plates. It's a track record of investment. Supporting our teachers, supporting education support staff, and making sure every child can fulfil their dreams.
0: An EV is being recalled because pedestrians and other road users might not be able to hear it coming. A software issue means the acoustic vehicle alerting system on Chery 5, E5 models rather, built between this year and last, may not activate. And it seems Harrison Ford isn't hanging up the fedora just yet. The Oscar winner set to reprise his role as an animatronic version of Indiana Jones in a new ride at Walt Disney World's Animal Kingdom.
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0: Updating sport, and Australian Test captain Pat Cummins has no regrets about electing to bat first during their 9-wicket loss to Bangladesh in Darwin. The Aussies were bowled out for 198 on a green top pitch on the opening day, with Bangladesh's captain admitting he was delighted with Cummins' decision. Cummins says if they had batted longer, they would have reaped the benefits.
4: You'd hope you earned the right to then be bowling on a late day four, fifth day wicket where it's starting to spin and come to you.
0: And there are multiple reports Josh Fraser will be announced as Carlton's new senior coach. It comes after Fraser's remarkable stint as caretaker, leading the Blues to the finals. The Carlton board met at Princes Park this morning to ratify the decision.
5: Smooth weather.
0: Partly cloudy with showers, getting down to 13 degrees tonight, a shower or two tomorrow with a top of 21. Looking further ahead, a shower or two on Wednesday with the chance of a shower on Thursday. Now let's see what's leading tonight's stories on Nine News.
6: Thanks, Heidi. Tonight, One Nation ECHA assault. 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
7: I can't believe it's 4 o'clock already. I hope your day has sped by as well. Hi, it's Karen with Taylor Swift, who was out and about in the UK over the weekend with a new hairdo. She's had a sniff. This is Love Story.
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0: It's Fergal Sharkey with A Good Heart, also Leona Lewis, and a smooth favourite from Prince, When Doves Cry. Hello, it's Karen. Have you given yourself an early mark today? If so, let's check the roads, and then we'll have some feel-good tunes for your trip, including Queen's Another One Bites the Dust.
1: Brisbane's traffic on Smooth.
2: A multi-vehicle prang on Roma Street, westbound left lane after Countess Street in the city. There's a slow run on the gateway from Boondall up towards the Pine Rivers Bridge. There's a little bit of that back end, back around Nudgee. Southbound, still a bit slow from Murray, heading down towards Mackenzie. The run on the Riverside Expressway and the Captain Cook Bridge is quite slow at the moment as you make your way both in and out of the city. Building 2 on the Western Freeway from Mount Coother out to Victory Pocket, and delays on the Centenary Highway inbound from Darra to Jindalee. Outbound is fairly slow from basically Carroll Park all the way out towards Springfield Lakes. Chopper Dave, another check of the roads coming up soon on Smooth FM Brisbane.
3: In 7 News, critics slam One Nation's push to access superannuation early. The end of an ECA era. Demolition crews move into the RNA showgrounds. And all the golden moments from the Logies. 7 News at 6.
4: 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Take on the toughest of conditions with pulling power that makes light work of heavy loads and rough roads. With 341 kilowatts of power and 790 newton metres of torque, it's the most powerful Land Cruiser yet. So wherever it takes you,
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4: 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Toyota.
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0: Oh, such a good song on Smooth. Hope you enjoyed it too. Thanks so much for joining us. We'll check in on the roads. Heidi has a news update. And then Byron Webb has more music and less talk for your trip home, including Pharrell Williams' Happy. And Cher, If I Could Turn Back Time.
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15: Brisbane's traffic on Smooth.
16: A breakdown sitting on the Gateway southbound around Mount Gravatt, Capalabar Road through Mackenzie. Multi-vehicle crash on Roma Street, westbound left lane up to Countess Street as you make your way into the city. Delays on the Gateway northbound from Deegan up to the Bruce Highway, southbound from Tingelfer to Rochdale's a little bit under speed. So on the Logan Motorway, eastbound from Forest Lake to Parkinson. Delays on the Western Freeway from Mount Coothra out towards Victory Pocket. And at this stage of the afternoon, starting to build on Wynnum Road and Lytton Road as you make your way through East Brisbane and out through Norman Park. Chopper Dave, another check coming up soon on Smooth FM Brisbane.
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17: Smooth. Good afternoon, I'm Heidi Tiltons. The boss of the Sydney Swans says he's extremely shocked and disappointed after a number of players were caught up in an alleged incident at a Melbourne hotel. Victorian police have confirmed they're investigating a sexual assault at the Pullman in the early hours of this morning. Swans CEO Matthew Pavlich says the club is still piecing together what has transpired.
18: It's safe to say that we're extremely shocked and disappointed that this has taken place and that the players have found themselves in this situation. We understand the level of interest in the matter and there's going to be lots of speculation, but given it's a police matter right now, that is all that we can say.
17: Aussie shoppers may be tightening their belts with sales at JB Hi-Fi suddenly going backwards. The electronics giant has posted record annual sales of more than $11 billion but says trading conditions deteriorated sharply in July. The opposition has joked the Treasury is trying to take a leaf out of the Mad Men handbook by trying to change the conversation around superannuation. Jim Chalmers claims the Coalition and One Nation would decimate compulsory super if either side's elected. But Deputy Liberal Leader Jane Hume says that's simply not the case.
19: I think the Treasurer has taken a leaf out of the Mad Men Don Draper book. If they don't like, if you don't like what they're saying about you, change the conversation. Can I make it very clear? The super guarantee is here to stay and the Treasurer is simply making things up.
17: A third planned teacher strike has been averted with the union accepting the Victorian government's pay offer. Teachers, principals and education support staff will receive a pay rise of at least 28.3% over 4 years, the same offer they previously rejected. And tributes are pouring in for Hollywood actress Hayden Panettiere, who's died suddenly at just 36. Selma Blair has posted an emotional farewell saying, "I love you, don't be gone, please." While Panettiere's father has remembered the Heroes in Nashville star as an incredible light and a force of nature.
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17: Updating sport, and Australian captain Pat Cummins has flagged a batting overhaul for the side after the shock loss to Bangladesh in Darwin. Manus Labuschagne and Jake Weatherald are under increasing pressure, both averaging less than 27 runs since the start of last summer. Dean Cox says Sydney is prepared if Mark McVeigh is appointed as Essendon assistant. The Swans assistant is down to the final four for the job at the Bombers. And Arsenal has defeated Manchester City 3-0.

0: actually pretty much Monday done for you now. Thank you so much for joining us with Byron Within, just beginning with the drive home to make you feel good with more music and less talk, and one of my all-time absolute favourite songs in the world to get us back underway, and I hope you like it too.
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0: Now that's what you call smooth, for sure. Love that. Niles Barkley here at Smooth FM and the song Crazy. Love it. 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Quick check in on those roads for you soon after. One of the most amazing talents on the planet at the moment. 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
2: Debris on the Bruce Highway southbound in the centre lanes on the Pine Rivers Bridge to watch out for coming through Bald Hills. A crash wrapping up on Roma Street around Countess Street through the city. Some delays still on the gateway northbound through Nudgee and again through Deegan and Bracken Ridge. Southbound's just a little bit slow heading down through that stretch around Mackenzie and down towards Rochdale. Delays still on the Western Freeway from Mount Cootha out towards Victory Pocket, and the run on the Ipswich Motorway a little bit slow heading out through Darra Oxley and out through Goodna as well. And the Centenary Highway slow from Kamira out towards Springfield. It's Chopper Dave. Another check of the roads coming up for you soon on Smooth FM Brisbane.
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0: You're definitely sounding, feeling good with that Monday night air officially starting to take hold now at Smooth FM. Thanks for being a part of the afternoon, though, with Byron with you and playing you more music and less talk. And after a quick Smooth News update for you next, I've got not only the Kylie, our Kylie, on the way for you, but Lenny Kravitz with a song that was so obviously written from the heart. One of my favourite songs. I'll play it soon for you, Smooth.
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14: Brisbane's traffic on Smooth.
15: Watch out for tyre debris on the gateway, northbound on the right shoulder after Bicentennial Road heading through Boondall. Single vehicle crash on the Centenary Highway northbound right lane at Sumner's Road through Sumner. There's debris on the Bruce Highway and the southbound middle lanes once you hit the Pine Rivers Bridge through Bald Hills. Delays still on the gateway northbound from Deegan up to the Bruce Highway, southbound from Tim Galpin down towards Roadstar, but that's easing fairly quickly. Delays on the Western Freeway from Indooroopilly out to Fig Tree Pocket. Western Freeway yet to ease through Gales and out through Goodner as well. It's Chopper Dave. Another check of the roads coming up for you soon on Smooth FM Brisbane.
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6: Good evening, I'm Heidi Tiltons. The boss of the Sydney Swans has addressed reports a number of players have been caught up in an alleged incident at a Melbourne hotel. Police swarmed on the Pullman East Melbourne Hotel in the early hours of this morning where the team had been staying after their win over Essendon. CEO Matthew Pavlich says the club is fully cooperating with police.
16: We've identified this to the AFL. We are working with them and also the relevant authorities on this matter. We're still piecing together exactly what's transpired here and have our own set of internal inquiries ongoing.
6: There are fresh signs Aussie households are putting the brakes on spending in the wake of the May budget. JB Hi-Fi says sales went backwards in July, with comparable sales down 1.4%. while the good guys fell 1.7%. The federal government maintains it's reshaped the tax system in favour of first home buyers. House prices have fallen across the country following Labor's changes to negative gearing and capital gains tax concessions. The latest Resolve poll shows 60% of voters are supportive of lower home values. A senior Nationals MP claims the federal government is violating the rights of firearm owners through its gun buyback scheme. New South Wales has become the first state to sign on to the program, which will see licence holders who surrender their firearms receive a fixed fee. Bridget McKenzie from the Nationals says it's a terrible deal.
17: Rather than deal with the substantive issue, they've come after law-abiding firearm owners. And, you know, it's not got a government coming in to people's homes, taking their assets and then giving them a fraction of the cost in compensation.
6: And Johnny Depp is officially in talks to star in Pirates of the Caribbean 6, but producers say the latest instalment is more likely to be an evolution of the franchise, focusing on Margot Robbie's character, with Jack Sparrow only appearing as a side character.
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6: Updating sport, and the Cronulla Sharks premiership quest has taken a major blow following an injury to key man Braden Trindle. The 5'8

0: Sam Smith at Smooth FM, Dancing with a Stranger. I love that sound of Lenny Kravitz, one of the great heartbreak songs when he had just had his heart mushed by Lisa Bonet, if you remember. It ain't over till it's over. Sounds great. I hope you enjoy it. Thanks for having us on in the meantime with Byron Wibb here, helping you navigate the traffic home tonight, or maybe you're already home. Half your luck. Back into it next with the sultry sound of Tina Turner for you at Smooth.
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0: It's a good sound, isn't it? From Kim Wilde at Smooth FM. You keep me hanging on. And if you'd like to hear that live in the flesh, Kim Wilde is part of the throng of many like Robbie Williams, Olivia Dean, Harry Styles, all coming out to play live in Australia. Back half of November, you can see her live. Meanwhile, thank you for joining us. Hope you're nearly home. Hopefully traffic lightening up a bit now too if you are on the roads. Let's go check in on that for you, Smooth.
1: Brisbane's traffic on Smooth.
2: Tyre debris on the gateway, northbound right shoulder after Bicentennial Road through Boondall to watch out for. Bit of debris in the middle of the Pine Rivers Bridge, southbound in the centre lanes coming into Bald Hills. Single vehicle crash wrapping up on the Centenary Highway northbound through Sumner, not causing any hold-ups though. Still delays on the Western Freeway from Mount Coother out towards Victory Pocket, starting to thin out though. And still some slight delays on the gateway northbound between Deegan and through Bracken Ridge. Southbound's pretty good from the bridge all the way down towards the M1. A little bit slow both ways through Slacks Creek. It's Chopper Day. That's your latest traffic up to date on Smooth FM Brisbane.
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0: It certainly makes it sound good, so that, well, hopefully you're feeling good on the way into Monday night here at Smooth FM. Thanks for being a part of it too with Byron with here. Nearly 7 p.m. now and some great songs in the next bunch for you. Yeah, more music, less talk all night long. Dua Lipa included in the next few songs, and we'll put the overalls on, get the fiddle out too. Love it. Dexy's Midnight Runners are on the way soon for you, it's me.
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0: 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Byron, we're here to keep you company, and this song should definitely make you feel good, I reckon. Mark Ronson and Bruno Mars for you now.
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0: Yeah, a bit of Bowie on a Monday night. That is definitely the trick at Smooth FM. Good song too, Let's Dance, with the Pet Shop Boys in there and Dua Lipa, Don't Start Now. Have you heard the rumours? Apparently Dua Lipa lined up to record the new Bond theme song. And while her new husband plays the role of James Bond 007 too. Oh, like a Bond movie, I can't wait. So good. And I hope you're well, whatever you're doing tonight, with Byron with you here playing you more music and less talk and talking movies. I think it was Madonna's first ever movie song that I'll play for you next, Smooth.
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0: There's another great run of songs into this end of a Monday here at Smooth FM. I hope you're well for it too. Nearly 8 p.m. with Byron with here and only a moment away from a fun Shania Twain song. And I think if you were to poll all the George Michael fans in the world as to their most loved George Michael song, I dare say I've got that coming up for you too soon at Smooth.
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0: It's a nice feeling when you know you've made it to this end of a Monday, isn't it? Well, I mean, unless, of course, you're working tonight, in which case I won't rub that in. Thank you for joining us, though. Whatever you are up to, with Byron with you here to play more music and less talk, and this lady does it well. Shania Twain for you now.
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0: ABBA's Ring Ring at Smooth FM. Love playing a bit of ABBA. Love playing you more music and that sort too. Thanks for having us on. Byron with here on the way to Cameron Daddo, who's going to wind things down nicely for you, as always. 9 till midnight tonight at Smooth. Before we get there, though, I've got the brand new song from Taylor Swift to play in a sec. I knew it. I knew you. I love playing that. And a little Irish charm too on the way. Ronan Keating for you at Smooth.
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0: definitely makes it sound good at this end of our Monday. Smooth FM, nearly 9 p.m. now with Byron with here. About to hand of that into, well, they call him the most relaxed man in town. Karen Datto in next to wind you down till midnight. 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I know you will.
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0: more music, let's talk. Here on Smooth, Big Girls Don't Cry. Love that from Fergie. It is that time of the night. Time for a little break from life with a good book. What are you reading? 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Jess reached out. She writes, thank you, Cam, for the recommendation of Mad Mabel by Sally Hepworth. I'm halfway through it and loving it. Good on you, Jess. Bit of Melbourne history, isn't it? Fantastic. Have you read Jodi Picoult's book, By Any Other Name? Did William Shakespeare really write all that he published? It's a good read, indeed. Wendy Matthews is up next with a beauty. I'm Cam Datto, with you on Smooth.
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0: Well, wasn't that just what the night needed? This is Smooths. I'm Cam Datto. Thanks for being here. If you're on the road or up with a little extra energy, checking out the city lights from your apartment, good on you. Hope I can offer this little escape for you with some magic from INXS after this.
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0: On your feel-good music station, Smooth, Mr. Big, to be with you. I know we've got a lot of footy fans listening. You're looking forward to the NRL and AFL finals as we head towards September. I do love the footy. I love it. I love the players' skills. I love the effort. Just wish my teams were playing in the finals. I will be watching. Love the close ones. I'm Cam Datto with a song for all the lovers on the way. You're Beautiful from James Blunt. That is next for you here on Smooth.
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0: Yeah, I love playing that one. Cameron Datto, counting 17 days into August. Can't wait till spring, it is so close. Whether you've got something planned or you're looking forward to some time off, we'll have the music to keep you going with artists like Mariah Carey and Ed the Shearer next.
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0: More music, less talk. We're keeping things relaxed for this Monday night here on Smooth with some Heart from Bruno Mars. 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Why not? 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

0: Well, isn't that the perfect song to end our night together? I'm Cameron Daddo on Smooth, and that's me finished for another Monday. Let's hang out again tomorrow night from 9. Have a wonderful Tuesday. Setting things off on the right foot with you with your Monday night Cam Dad joke. The teacher said, "Can you make a sentence using the word initiate?" Little Johnny stuck up his hand and said, "My mum ate 2 hamburgers and she ate a bag of chips." I'll catch you again tomorrow night from 9. As always, I love Little Johnny. Dream big.
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11: Brisbane's traffic on Smooth.
12: Good morning, everyone. Dealing with a chemical spill this morning in Birkdale. Crews on scene, Birkdale Road at McGregor Drive to avoid. We've got a breakdown in Bracken Ridge, broken down car, Gateway Motorway southbound before Bracken Ridge Road through Bracken Ridge. Lights out in Capalaba, Old Cleveland Road at Dollery Road. Lights out in Clayfield, Sandgate Road at Eliza Street. And the Gateway already running heavy northbound from Mackenzie to Belmont. If you see any dramas or delays on our roads, call the traffic hotline direct 1300 595937. It's Liam, and that's the latest traffic. On Smooth FM Brisbane.
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13: Good morning, I'm Maham Kashani. Labor and the Coalition have agreed to establish a single register allowing Australians to opt out of wagering ads across online platforms as part of a tentative deal to pass gambling reforms. The amendments would also restrict inducements targeting vulnerable gamblers and crack down on spending-based commissions for VIP managers. The deal will soon go to Labor's caucus and the Coalition's party room before the amendments are moved in Parliament. Sydney Swans players are embroiled in a police investigation into an alleged sexual assault at an East Melbourne hotel. The club has confirmed several players were involved in an incident at the Pullman Hotel, where the team was staying after Sunday night's match at the MCG. The Swans CEO says he's shocked and disappointed, the club launching its own inquiry alongside the police investigation. Winter illnesses continue to take a toll on hospital emergency departments in Adelaide, which combined were running at more than 20 above capacity yesterday afternoon. Metropolitan public EDs began treating 421 patients, despite only having official capacity for 333. Donald Trump's envoy Jared Kushner has wrapped up 2 days of meetings with Israeli and Hamas leaders to break a stalemate over the US leader's Gaza plan, but there are no signs of an imminent breakthrough. And an autopsy shows Hayden Panettiere had no signs of trauma that led to her death. The star of US TV shows Heroes in Nashville died on Sunday local time in South Carolina, with police confirming there were no signs of foul play.
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13: Updating sport. Carlton is said to have rubber-stamped its new head coach. The Blues board met yesterday to confirm Josh Fraser's appointment on a three-year deal after a stellar run as interim coach. And selectors continue to mull over who should open for Australia against Bangladesh in the second test in Mackay this weekend. Manus Labuschagne and Jake Weatherall are set to be axed from the top order after a poor showing in Darwin.
11: Smooth weather.
13: Partly cloudy with a medium chance of showers, 22 the top. A few showers tomorrow and Thursday, 22 and 23. Slightly overcast Friday. And that's the latest on Smooth.
5: Thank you so much, Maham. Hello there, it's Nick Michaels with the More Music Breakfast Show here on Smooth Brisbane. Up early, getting a head start here today. Maybe heading off to the gym or a quick walk with your four-legged friend. 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

0: It's Feel Good Start of Tuesday with Paul Young here at Smooth Brisbane. Happens to be Vietnam War Veterans Day as well. G'day, it's Nick here with the More Music Breakfast Show. Hope you're well. Didn't get too much rain yesterday, sort of on and off through the day. Well, let's check in with the smooth news from the latest with Maham Kashani, and then set to play more songs to make us feel good. Looking forward to hearing Phil Collins. We're going to groove along with Earth, Wind and Fire.
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1: Brisbane's traffic on Smooth.
7: Good morning, everyone. We can see some debris this morning through Tingalpa. Debris spotted Gateway Motorway southbound near Wynnum Road. A chemical spill in Birkdale. Birkdale Road at McGregor Drive slowing things down. A breakdown on the Gateway southbound just before Brackenridge Road through Brackenridge. Lights out this morning. Old Cleveland Road at Dollery Road through Capalabar. More lights out Sandgate Road at Eliza Street through Clayfield. Just slowing things down there as well. Now, if you see any dramas or delays on our roads, call the traffic hotline direct on 1300 595937 because that's the latest traffic on Smooth FM Brisbane.
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8: Good morning, I'm Maham Kashani. Rent prices are predicted to surge over the next 2 years. Economists from National Australia Bank say they could jump by 30% as landlords look to make up for a loss of tax concessions. Investors will need to hike prices to gain a higher return from the rentals to compensate property tax breaks abolished in the federal budget. Labor and the Coalition have agreed to establish a single register allowing Australians to opt out of wagering ads across online platforms as part of a tentative deal to pass gambling reforms. The amendments would also restrict inducements targeting vulnerable gamblers and crack down on spending-based commissions for VIP managers. The deal will soon go to Labor's caucus and the Coalition's party room before the amendments are moved in Parliament. The AFL has been rocked by a sexual assault investigation involving several Sydney Swans players. Their immediate future is now under a cloud as police investigate an incident involving the players at the Pullman Hotel in East Melbourne after Sunday's match at the MCG. Victoria Police and the Sydney Swans have launched separate inquiries into the incident. At least 68 people have now been killed and 200 injured following a powerful earthquake in eastern Indonesia. Nearly 1,600 aftershocks have been detected since a magnitude 7.7 earthquake struck on Saturday. And fans have travelled to Wales to pay an emotional tribute to legendary singer Bonnie Tyler as her funeral was held in Swansea City. The total eclipse of the heart star died unexpectedly last month at the age of 75.
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10: Josh Fraser has been rewarded for dragging Carlton from a horror slump into the wild card round. The Blues reportedly appointing Fraser as head coach with an announcement expected as early as today. The Hockey Roos have gone down to world number one, the Netherlands, 4-2 in their second match of the Women's Hockey World Cup. And Formula One returns for the Dutch Grand Prix this weekend, with Aussie Oscar Piastri hopeful McLaren can contend at the front more often.
1: Smooth weather.
10: Partly cloudy with a medium chance of showers, 22 the top. A few showers tomorrow and Thursday, 22 and 23. Slightly overcast Friday. And that's the latest on Smooth.
0: Yeah, thanks for the update, Mahan. Hello there, it's Nick Michaels, and welcome to our More Music Breakfast Show here on Smooth Brisbane. Time for a coffee or maybe brekkie, unless you're on the rail already. Or have a safe commute and love the feel-good songs. Here's Phil Collins.
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0: Grooving along with Earthwind and Fire here at Smooth FM Brisbane. And it's Nick Michaels with our More Music Breakfast Show. Nice to have you with us. Looks like a few more showers again today on and off, a bit like yesterday with a top of 22. The same for tomorrow and Thursday. They should start to clear Friday and for the start of the weekend. Traffic update next, and then Madonna with more of the Feel Good on Smooth FM Brisbane. 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
2: Morning, everyone. Well, the roads are a little slippery this morning. We've already had a couple of crashes of concern, so just be careful in Goodna. Multi-vehicle accident, Ipswich Motorway eastbound at Mine Street. There's been a crash in Druvale Gateway Motorway northbound around Illawinna Street. A breakdown to Logan Motorway westbound around Wembley Road through Berrinbah. And debris spotted through Tingalpa. I can see debris on the Gateway Motorway southbound near Wynnum Road. A chemical spill is slowing things down in Birkdale on Birkdale Road at McGregor Drive. If you've seen any dramas or delays on our roads, call the traffic hotline direct on 1300 595 937. That's the latest traffic on Smooth FM Brisbane.

0: 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And this is Nick Michaels with our More Music Breakfast Show. 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
1: Brisbane's traffic on Smooth.
10: Morning, everyone. Wet roads this morning. A multi-vehicle accident on the M1 northbound at Tambourine, Oxenford Road. Exit 57 on the signs has slowed things down through Oxenford this morning. We're just mopping up a crash on the Ippi Motorway eastbound at Mine Street through Goodna, and an earlier crash on the Gateway slowed things down northbound at Illawena Street through Stretton. Watch the breakdown on the Logan Motorway westbound at Wembley Road through Berrinbah, and lights are out Old Cleveland Road at Dollery Road through Capalabar. If you see any dramas or delays on our roads, call the traffic hotline direct on 1300 595937. That's the latest traffic on Smooth FM Brisbane.
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17: Good morning, I'm Mahan Kashani. Angus Taylor says a coalition will only support the Albanese government's proposed overhaul of the NDIS if it first removes the widow tax loophole from its changes to taxing investment properties. The warning comes as the government hopes to land a deal with the opposition this week in order to pass the bill in the Senate. Meanwhile, economists say landlords will be forced to hike rent prices to make up for a loss of tax concessions abolished in the federal budget. They say prices could surge by 30% over the next 2 years as a result of the changes. Several Sydney Swans players have driven home from East Melbourne overnight amid investigations into an alleged sexual assault at a hotel. Detectives are looking into an alleged incident at the Pullman after Sunday night's win at the MCG and have requested CCTV footage. Four players have been questioned, but no charges have been laid. It's unclear whether the group will be stood down from this weekend's game pending the inquiry. Winter illnesses continue to take a toll on hospital emergency departments in Adelaide, which combined were running at more than 25% above capacity yesterday afternoon. And Donald Trump's envoy, Jared Kushner, has wrapped up 2 days of meetings with Israeli and Hamas leaders to break a stalemate over the US leader's Gaza plan, but there are no signs of an imminent breakthrough.
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17: Updating sport. Carlton is set to unveil Josh Fraser as the side's new full-time coach as early as today. The Blues board met yesterday to confirm his appointment after a stellar run as caretaker coach. And Aussie selectors are reportedly considering recalling Matt Renshaw into the Aussie Test squad ahead of the second match against Bangladesh in Mackay.
1: Smooth weather.
17: Partly cloudy with a medium chance of showers, 22 the top. A few showers tomorrow and Thursday, 22 and 23. Slightly overcast Friday. And that's the latest on Smooth.
0: Thanks so much, Mahan. Well, if you just joined us, welcome along to our More Music Breakfast Show here on Smooth FM Brisbane with Whitney Houston. How will I know?

0: That is such a great song from Stevie Wonder, don't you think? Isn't she lovely? Here at Smooth Brisbane, and it's Nick Michaels with the More Music Breakfast Show. Nice to have you with us. A few more showers on and off again today with a top of 22. Looks like the same for tomorrow and Thursday, then clear Friday for the start of the weekend. Now today, soldiers from the 6th Battalion are going to be joining Vietnam War veterans to commemorate the Battle of Long Tan and also Vietnam War Veterans Day at the Gallipoli Barracks. Also ceremonies at Anzac Square from 11 o'clock and RSL clubs around Queensland. If you're taking part, have a nice day. Well, stay with us. More songs to make us feel good coming up next on Smooth.
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2: Morning, everyone. There's wet and slippery conditions this morning. That's given us an accident in Oxenford, a multi-vehicle crash on the M1 northbound around Tambourine, Oxenford Road, exit 57. A breakdown the Logan Motorway westbound at Wembley Road through Berrinbar, slowing things down. Lights are still out in Capalaba, would you believe? Old Cleveland Road at Dollery Road, and lights are out in Clayfield, Sandgate Road at Eliza Street. She's running heavy on Bow Desert Road northbound through Parkinson and Callum Vale as well. See any dramas or delays on our roads? Call the traffic hotline direct on 1300 595 937, and that's the latest traffic on Smooth FM. Brisbane.

0: Such an uplifting song, Men People, here at Smooth Brisbane. And it's Nick with you at our More Music Breakfast Show. Thanks for tuning in. I'll be heading into work. Perhaps you're working from home today. Deciding what to do? Maybe some chores first around the house? Well, let's get by the newsroom, the latest from Aham Khashani, and then more songs to make us feel good. And play Simple Minds, great hit from Leo Sayer.
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6: Morning, everyone. Single vehicle crash this morning just in through Jimboomboom, Mount Lindsay Highway, just north of Camp Cable Road to avoid an earlier crash on the M1 northbound at Tambourine, Oxenford Road, slowing things down through Oxenford. We've got a breakdown the Logan Motorway westbound at the Gateway Motorway through Druvale. Debris on the Gateway Motorway northbound, Miles Putting Road through Rochdale. So we've reduced the speed there to 60 k's an hour. If you see any dramas or delays on our roads, call the traffic hotline direct on 1300 595937. That's the latest traffic on Smooth FM Brisbane.
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18: Good morning, I'm Maham Kashani. One Nation leader Pauline Hanson believes cheaper cigarettes will help curb crime. She's unveiled a new plan to slash the price per pack to $22, blaming the steep excise for a rise in illicit tobacco sales. The idea, previously ruled out by Treasurer Jim Chalmers, who said making cigarettes cheaper won't solve the booming illegal trade. Green Senator Sarah Hanson-Young has claimed Labor's proposal to let Australians opt out of all gambling ads online doesn't account for how the internet works. The government has promised a single register to opt out of ads online. However, it hasn't explained how the register would work, with Labor sources conceding it would be a complex measure. Labor hopes to pass the bill with coalition support this week. Police are investigating an alleged sexual assault involving several Sydney Swans players at a hotel in East Melbourne. The club confirming a number of players were involved in the incident at the Pullman, where the team was staying after Sunday night's match at the MCG. It's understood the players have been questioned by police, but no charges have been laid. The club is considering standing them down. Donald Trump has threatened to bomb Oman if it blocks American efforts to take control of the Strait of Hormuz as he continues to press Iran to surrender. And services will be held around the nation today to mark Vietnam Veterans Day, along with the 60th anniversary of the war's fiercest conflict, the Battle of Long Tan.
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18: Updating sport. Josh Fraser will reportedly take over the full-time coaching reins at Carlton. The club meeting yesterday to rubber stamp his appointment after a stellar run as interim coach. The 44-year-old only joined the interview process a few weeks ago. And Alex de Minaur's round of 32 match at the Cincinnati Tennis Open has been suspended due to heavy rain. The Aussie taking the first set 7-5 against his British opponent before play was called off.
1: Smooth weather.
18: Partly cloudy with a medium chance of showers, 22 the top. A few showers tomorrow and Thursday, 22 and 23. Slightly overcast Friday. And that's the latest on Smooth.
0: Yeah, thanks so much, Maham. Hello there, it's Nick Michaels with the More Music Breakfast Show here on Smooth Brisbane. Into our third week of August already. Spring just around the corner. I'd say it'd be my favourite season. What about you? Can't wait for those balmy nights.
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0: Good here on Smooth with Guy West, and to be here in a few weeks' time with special guest Debbie Gibson. In fact, I do have the date, Friday, September 4th at the Fortitude Music Hall. And it's Nick Michaels. Thanks for making us a part of your morning with our More Music Breakfast Show. A few more showers on and off today with the top around 22. Same for tomorrow and Thursday, then clear Friday and for the start of the weekend. A traffic update next, and then going to step back in time with Kylie here on Smooth FM Brisbane.
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2: Morning, everyone. A crash on the Mount Lindsay Highway around Camp Cavill Road has slowed things right down through Jimboomba this morning. There's been a crash in Oxenford on the M1 northbound around Tamborine-Oxenford Road, which has given us a bit of grief there. And just getting reports of a crash northbound on the gateway through Rochedale, slowing things down there as well. Break down the Logan Motorway westbound at the Gateway Motorway through Drewvale. And she's heavy right now with debris on the gateway southbound Wynnum Road to Galpa. If you see any dramas or delays in our roads, call the traffic hotline direct on 1300 595 937. That's the latest traffic on Smoothie FM Brisbane.

0: So Good from Take That, Pray. Also Boy George and the Culture Club and Karma Chameleon here at Smooth Brisbane. And it's Nick with you now. More Music Breakfast Show. Thanks for being with us. Well, the Dolphins and the Eels playing on Friday night, Suncorp Stadium. 4th versus 13th. Gates open at 6:45 for an 8 p.m. start. The latest news coming up next.
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1: Brisbane's traffic on Smooth.
14: Morning, everyone. A multi-vehicle accident in Stafford this morning. Stafford Road eastbound near Clarence Road. Traffic's back to Webster Road. We've got a crash in Mackenzie Gateway Motorway northbound near Miles Budding Road to avoid. A crash on the Mount Lindsay Highway around Camp Cable Road through Jimboomba, and a crash on the M1 northbound through Oxenford is slowing things down. Lights are still out in Clayfield. That's causing problems on Sandgate Road around Eliza Street to avoid. If you see any dramas or delays on our roads, call the traffic hotline direct on 1300 595 937. That is the latest traffic on Smooth FM Brisbane.
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17: Good morning, I'm Maham Kashani. Labor and the Coalition have agreed to establish a single register allowing Australians to opt out of wagering ads across online platforms as part of a tentative deal to pass gambling reforms. The amendments would also restrict inducements targeting vulnerable gamblers and crack down on spending-based commissions for VIP managers. The deal will soon go to Labor's caucus and the Coalition's party room before the amendments are moved in Parliament. Sydney Swans coach Dean Cox says the club will provide updates through the day amid the ongoing sexual assault investigation by Melbourne Police. Four players have been questioned over an alleged incident at the Pullman Hotel on Monday morning. Cox has told reporters at Swans HQ they're working with police and the AFL.
18: Obviously extremely disappointed with what's happened and understand the questions and we'll update as we gather more information.
19: Should we expect any sanctions at all?
18: We're working our way through everything with the AFL and the relevant parties.
17: Winter illnesses continue to take a toll on hospital emergency departments in Adelaide, which combined were running at more than 25% above capacity yesterday afternoon. Metropolitan public EDs began treating 421 patients, despite only having official capacity for 333. Ambulances were also ramped and patients were left in corridors as clinicians struggled to cope. Donald Trump's envoy, Jared Kushner, has wrapped up 2 days of meetings with Israeli and Hamas leaders to break a stalemate over the US president's Gaza plan, but there are no signs of an imminent breakthrough. And tributes have been pouring in for actress Hayden Panettiere after she died following a suspected overdose at a home in South Carolina. Viola Davis taking to social media saying, "What an amazing talent you are." The actress was known for roles in TV shows such as Heroes and Nashville. She was only 36.
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17: Updating sport. Carlton is said to have rubber-stamped its new head coach. The Blues board meeting yesterday to confirm Josh Fraser's appointment on a 3-year deal after a stellar run as interim coach. The club is set to make an announcement as early as today. And selectors continue to mull over who should open for Australia against Bangladesh in the second test in Mackay this weekend. Marnus Labuschagne and Jake Weatherald are set to be axed from the top order after a poor showing in Darwin. There are reports Matt Renshaw could be recalled ahead of the second test starting Saturday.
16: Smooth weather.
17: Partly cloudy with a medium chance of showers, 22 the top. A few showers tomorrow and Thursday, 22 and 23. Slightly overcast Friday. And that's the latest on Smooth.
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0: getting us going this morning, Diana Ross. Chain Reaction here at Smooth Brisbane with more music and less talk. And my name is Nick Michaels. Great to have your company. A few more showers today with the top around 22. Same for tomorrow, Thursday, then clearing on Friday. We'll stay with us. 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
2: Morning, everyone. A multi-vehicle crash this morning in Bundamba, Ashburn Road near the Warrego Highway to avoid. We've got a crash in Stafford, causing problems Stafford Road eastbound near Clarence Road. Traffic's back to Webster Road. A crash in Mackenzie, Gateway Motorway northbound near Miles Flooding Road. A crash in Jimboomba, Mount Lindsay Highway around Camp Cable Roads, affecting traffic both directions, mainly to the north, though, as a result. And lights are still out in Clayfield this morning. They're on the Blink Sandgate Road at Eliza Street. If you see any dramas or delays on the roads, call the traffic hotline direct on 1300 595 937. It's Liam, and that's the latest traffic on Smooth FM Brisbane.

0: Gee Reen, things going to get better here at Smooth Brisbane. Hope your morning's off to a good start. 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But Glenn Frey coming up, and Harry Casey, Sunshine Band.
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4: Morning, everyone. We're dealing with some lights out this morning in Wacol. Progress Road at the Boundary Road intersection. An earlier crash in Bundamba, slowing things down Ashburn Road near the Warrego Highway. We've got a crash on Stafford Road, eastbound near Clarence Road. Through Stafford, traffic's back to Appleby Road. A crash in Mackenzie, Gateway Motorway northbound near Miles Putting Road. A breakdown this morning on the Gateway northbound at Old Cleveland Road through Belmont. And a breakdown on the Western Freeway outbound at Waverley Road through Indooroopilly. If you see any dramas or delays on the roads, call the traffic hotline direct on 1300 595 937. That's the latest traffic on Smooth FM Brisbane.
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14: Good morning, I'm Mahan Kashani. Rent prices are predicted to surge over the next 2 years. Economists from National Australia Bank say they could jump by 30% as landlords look to make up for a loss of tax concessions. Investors will need to hike prices to gain a higher return from the rentals to compensate property tax breaks abolished in the federal budget. Labor and the Coalition have agreed to establish a single register allowing Australians to opt out of wagering ads across online platforms as part of a tentative deal to pass gambling reforms. The amendments would also restrict inducements targeting vulnerable gamblers and crack down on spending-based commissions for VIP managers. The deal will soon go to Labor's caucus and the Coalition's party room before the amendments are moved in Parliament. Sydney Swans players are embroiled in a police investigation into an alleged sexual assault at an East Melbourne hotel. The club has confirmed several players were involved in an incident at the Pullman Hotel, where the team was staying after Sunday night's match at the MCG. The Swans CEO says he's shocked and disappointed, the club launching its own inquiry alongside the police investigation. At least 68 people have now been killed and 200 injured following a powerful earthquake in eastern Indonesia. And family and friends have said their last goodbyes to Bonnie Tyler at a religious funeral service in her hometown of Wales. Thousands of fans lined the streets of South Wales over the weekend as her coffin was brought back home. The singer died unexpectedly in Portugal last month, aged 75.
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14: Updating sport. Josh Fraser has been rewarded for dragging Carlton from a horror slump into the wildcard round. The Blues reportedly appointing Fraser as head coach on a 3-year deal. An announcement is expected as early as today. The Hockeyroos have lost to the Netherlands 4-2 in their second match at the Women's Hockey World Cup. And Formula One returns for the Dutch Grand Prix this weekend, with Oscar Piastri hopeful McLaren can contend at the front more often.
1: Smooth weather.
14: Partly cloudy with a medium chance of showers, 22 the top. A few showers tomorrow and Thursday, 22 and 23. Slightly overcast Friday. And that's the latest on Smooth.
0: Yeah, thanks so much, Maha. It's Nick Michaels. Welcome to our More Music Breakfast Show here on Smooth Brisbane. Vietnam Veterans Day also marks the anniversary of the Battle of Long Tan. You might be attending a ceremony later today, even at your local RSL club.
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0: waking up to a cloudy day around the southeast. A few showers on off again today with a top of 22. Same for tomorrow, Thursday, and then clearing on Friday for the start of the weekend. And this is Nick Michaels. Great to have you with us on our More Music Breakfast Show. Heading into work or maybe taking the kids to school. Let's get an update on our roads. And then Britney Spears with more of the Feel Good on Smooth.
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2: Morning, everyone. Crash this morning in Barden, Coopers Camp Road near Jubilee Terrace. We've got a crash causing a few problems. So I've been hanging around for a little while, Stafford Road, eastbound around Clarence Road. So traffic's back to Appleby Road now. And we've got some lights out causing problems this morning. A couple of sets on the Blink Progress Road at Boundary Road through Wakehole and Sandgate Road at Eliza Street through Clayfield. Just watch the broken down car this morning on the Gateway northbound at Old Cleveland Road through the Belmont Stretch. See any dramas or delays on our roads, call the traffic hotline direct on 1300 595 937. It's Liam, and that's the latest traffic on Smooth FM. Brisbane.

0: feeling great on a Tuesday here at Smooth Brisbane with the More Music Breakfast Show. It's Nick Michaels. Wonderful to have you with us. Now, the Southern Realm Festival happening at the Boona Showgrounds this weekend between 8 and 4. A weekend of jousting, armoured combat and fantasy. Think Vikings and Game of Thrones put together. 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The latest news, Maham Kishani, on the way next.
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5: Morning, everyone. Multi-vehicle crash this morning on the Pack Motorway southbound at Marquee Street through Greenslopes. A crash in Barden, Cooper's Camp Road near Jubilee Terrace to avoid. We've got some lights out. Progress Road at Boundary Road through Wacol. A breakdown on the Ippi Motorway eastbound at Harcourt Road through Oxley. A breakdown on the Gateway northbound Old Cleveland Road through Belmont. And a breakdown on the Western Freeway outbound Waverley Road through Indooroopilly this morning as well. If you see any dramas or delays on our roads, call the traffic hotline direct on 1300 595 937. It's Liam, and that's the latest traffic on Smooth FM Brisbane.
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7: Good morning, I'm Mahan Kashani. Angus Taylor says a coalition will only support the Albanese government's proposed overhaul of the NDIS if it first removes the widow tax loophole from its changes to taxing investment properties. The warning comes as a government hopes to land a deal with the opposition this week in order to pass the bill in the Senate. Meanwhile, economists say landlords will be forced to hike rent prices to make up for a loss of tax concessions abolished in the federal budget. They say prices could surge by 30% over the next 2 years as a result of the changes. Several Sydney Swans players have driven home from East Melbourne overnight amid investigations into an alleged sexual assault at a hotel. Detectives are looking into an alleged incident at the Pullman after Sunday night's win at the MCG and have requested CCTV footage. Four players have been questioned, but no charges have been laid. It's unclear whether the group will be stood down from this weekend's game pending the inquiry. Winter illnesses continue to take a toll on hospital emergency departments in Adelaide, which combined were running at more than 25% above capacity yesterday afternoon. And Donald Trump's envoy, Jared Kushner, has wrapped up 2 days of meetings with Israeli and Hamas leaders to break a stalemate over the US leader's Gaza plan, but there are no signs of an imminent breakthrough.
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7: Updating sport. Carlton is set to unveil Josh Fraser as the side's new head coach as early as today. The Blues board met yesterday to rubber stamp his appointment after an impressive run as caretaker coach. The 44-year-old only committed to their interview process a few weeks ago. Meanwhile, Gold Coast has secured a major signing coup with Bailey Humphrey recommitting to the Suns until the end of 2030, ending speculation of a trade request at season's end. And Aussie selectors are reportedly considering recalling Matt Renshaw to the Australian Test squad ahead of the second match against Bangladesh in Mackay. He's being mentioned as a potential replacement for top-order batters Jake Weatherill or Manus Labuschagne.
1: Smooth weather.
7: Partly cloudy with a medium chance of showers, 22 the top. A few showers tomorrow and Thursday, 22 and 23. Slightly overcast Friday. And that's the latest on Smooth.
0: 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It's good to have you with us on our More Music Breakfast Show here on Smooth Brisbane.

0: Mariah Carey, Fantasy, here at Smooth FM Brisbane with more music and less talk. My name is Nick Michaels. Thanks for being on board. Cloudy start to the day. Showers on and off again with a top around 22. Same for tomorrow, Thursday, then clearing on Friday. Traffic update next. And then Human League, who are touring in the new year, Feb 9 at Fortitude Music Hall, going to play Don't You Want Me on the More Music Breakfast Show on Smooth.
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2: Good morning, everyone. I can see some debris this morning on the Logan Motorway eastbound near Logan Lee Road through Meadowbrook. A couple of crashes around town. A crash in Morrowfield Station Road near Wistonson Road through Morrowfield. A crash in Greenslopes on the Pack Motorway southbound at Marquee Street, slowing things down. We've got a breakdown on the Ippy Motorway eastbound at Harcourt Road through Oxley. Lights are out on Wacol Progress Road around Boundary Road this morning as well. And if you see any dramas or delays on our roads, just call the traffic hotline direct on 1300 595 937. It's Liam, and that's the latest traffic on Smooth FM Brisbane.

0: your feel-good station, Smooth Brisbane, and this is the More Music Breakfast Show. It's Nick Michaels. Hope you're okay. Might be heading off to the shops to grab some groceries. We'll check in with the Smooth Newsroom for the latest of Maham Kashani. And then Simon Diaz is going to kick off your feel-good workday with Ed Sheeran's Bad Habits. Enjoy that feel-good vibe.
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1: Brisbane's traffic on Smooth.
12: Plenty of debris around this morning. Hello, everyone. Debris on the Logan Motorway eastbound at Logan Lee Road through Meadowbrook. We've got more debris on the Cunningham Highway eastbound at Warwick Road through to Yumanto. A couple of crashes. The roads have been a little slippery. A crash in Morayfield Station Road near Bissenden Road. A crash in Greenslopes Pack Motorway southbound around Marquee Street this morning. Lights on flash and wake all progress road at Boundary Road. And a breakdown on the Western Freeway outbound at Waverley Road through Indooroopilly. See any dramas or delays in our roads? Call the traffic hotline direct on 1300 595937. It's Liam, and that's the latest traffic on Smooth FM Brisbane.
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14: Good morning, I'm Maham Kashani. Angus Taylor says the Coalition will only support the Albanese government's proposed overhaul of the NDIS if it first removes the widow tax loophole from its changes to taxing investment properties. The warning comes as the government hopes to land a deal with the opposition this week in order to pass a bill in the Senate. One Nation has unveiled a new tobacco policy to take to the next federal election. The minor party would slash the tobacco excise by 75% in a bid to address the illegal cigarette trade. Greens leader Larissa Waters believes the party is bowing down to the tobacco giants.
15: It's pretty clear that Pauline Hanson is doing precisely what Big Tobacco have been lobbying her to do. We see them haunting the halls of Parliament here, trying to boost their profits.
14: Four Sydney Swans players are helping Victoria Police with their investigation into an alleged sexual assault at an East Melbourne hotel. The club has confirmed a number of players were involved in the alleged incident at the Pullman, where the team was staying after Sunday night's match at the MCG. No charges have been laid at this stage. The Swans are considering standing down the players involved. Overseas now, and Donald Trump has threatened to bomb Oman if it blocks American efforts to take control of the Strait of Hormuz, as he continues to press Iran to surrender. And services will be held around the nation today to mark Vietnam Veterans Day, along with the 60th anniversary of the war's fiercest conflict, the Battle of Long Tan.
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14: Updating sport. Carlton is set to unveil Josh Fraser as the side's new head coach. The 44-year-old has been credited with turning the Blues season around as caretaker coach. The board met yesterday to rubber stamp his appointment on a 3-year deal. And Alex de Minaur is through to the round of 16 at the Cincinnati Tennis Open with a straight sets win over his British opponent.
1: Smooth weather.
14: Partly cloudy with a medium chance of showers, 22 the top. A few showers tomorrow and Thursday, 22 and 23. Slightly overcast Friday. And that's the latest on Smooth.
17: Well, good morning. I hope you're settling into this Tuesday morning nice and smooth. Thank you to the More Music Brekkie. Simon here with another hour of More Music, Less Talk. And Ed Sheeran now.
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0: This is your home for more music and less talk. Welcome to Smooth FM with Mr. Mister and Ellie Goulding's Love Me Like You Do. Goes well with a cup of coffee. Simon Diaz here this morning. Are we powering up our Tuesday workday? Got a great new song. This one's from Bruno Mars and Carol G. She's from Colombia. This song is beautiful. And up next, still celebrating her birthday, it's Kylie's bestie, Madonna.
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